From the one to the next, I'm looking for the right thing to answer. Why she already moving to the next? I scroll up all the way to the top. I just had to see where it stopped. I couldn't really find me an answer. Everything was good till it

you do what they told you. Now you do what they told you. Now you do what they told you. Now you do what they told you.

Stand for all the roads that I've chosen. Stand for all the words that I've spoken.